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1: Welcome, welcome, welcome. My name is Brady. This is your home for Billy the Kid in the Morning and the best mix from the 2000s to today with Coolio, Gangsta's Paradise. 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

Her name is Mudonna, and she is Mix 102.9's cash cow. 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
6: 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My debut single, Stay for the Credits, is officially out. I've been working on this song for a while now, so it feels pretty crazy to finally get to share this side of me with you guys. I hope you love it. 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
3: Time to do it on a Tuesday night. My name is Brady. This is your home for Billy the Kid, the morning of the best mix of the 2000s to today. Montel Jordan, this is how we do it coming up this hour. We'll play All-American.

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0: What is your man's zodiac sign is the question tonight. Kelsey's in Frisco.
1: Taurus,
2: that's the one. You're like, I think I remember. Okay, good. That's a good one to have because these are the top three zodiac signs that are still obsessed with their ex, not Taurus. Cancer, Scorpio, and Pisces. So your man is in the clear.
1: Oh, good.
0: can't have him being obsessed with the ex. That's no good. That's no bueno. Mix 102.9. What is bueno is songs from Eminem and Olivia Dean. You'll hear them next right here.
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The rides, the fun, the memories, the vacation that you deserve. It's Mix 102.9's Disney Holiday Getaway. 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Another keyword is coming up right around 9:10. We're sending you there. Airfare, hotel, ground transportation to and from the airport, and tickets to the park for four people. That's coming up next hour right here.

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1: The time has arrived for me to give you the songs that you deserve on a Tuesday night. 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

0: What is your fiance's name? Did you say Grace is hanging out tonight?
1: His name is Kelly.
0: Wow, that's fun. I feel like you could have a pub, like Kelly's Pub. I'd go have a beer.
1: Yeah, it's Grace and Kelly. I get it all the time.
0: Grace and Kelly. Oh my goodness. It's like perfect. I was going to say if his name was Michael, he was the most likely to be a CEO because that's the name of most CEOs, Michael.
1: That sounds very politically correct. Like very money's it.
0: Yeah, that's it. But there's other things to happiness, right?
1: Yes, but mostly height. I will.
0: But mostly what?
1: But mostly height,
0: mostly
1: for sure.
0: Height. Okay. Height, then money, then maybe he's like a nice guy. That's the priorities there. I see.
1: Right.
0: Amazing. Not judging, but kind of. Post Malone is coming up next, along with Morgan Wallen. We'll do No Doubt and Olivia Dean next. 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
1: Positive vibes and your favorite songs. 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

0: What is the toughest part about being hot, would you say, Nicole?
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2: Yeah.
1: I don't know. That's a trick question. I don't know that.
2: Apparently, this is according to Reddit. The toughest part about being hot is everybody presumes you're dumb.
1: Oh, being hot. I thought you meant like hot as in like sweaty hot?
2: No, I meant like hot like, damn, that girl's hot.
1: Oh, that's interesting.
0: Yeah, the struggle is real. It's Brady back with music for you next. Coming up, Miley Cyrus, Justin Bieber. We'll mix in Sir Mix a lot as well. It's Mix 102.9.
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And coming up tomorrow, this guy's got a secret that he's keeping from his girlfriend. 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

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And your next shot happens after Calm Down in 3 minutes. 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

0: What do you think is the perfect wedding gift to give somebody? 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
0: Would you ever give the gift of paying for their speeding tickets?
1: No.
0: A couple put that on their registry.
1: They need new friends then.
0: I kind of love it. Like, yeah, let's not have tickets to start off our lives, and then we have to go to court because we didn't pay them. So it's kind of fun. It's Mix 102.9 in sync. Ella Langley coming up next. Thanks for having us up tonight.
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26: Next. Hey, Alfie, what can I get for you?
27: Hey, Nora, just a nice latte, please. How was your weekend?
26: Not bad, thanks. Mainly working here. You?
27: Me? Well, I was battling gods in the afterlife realm, and after lunch, I fought mercenaries. Ooh, could I get oat milk with that latte, please?
26: Yeah, of course.
27: And then Sunday was mostly fighting supervillains. So a pretty chill weekend. Oh, and I'll grab an almond croissant, too.
26: Wait, what? That didn't actually happen, right?
0: It happens on PS5.
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0: Billy the Kid in the Morning.
1: Welcome to your hump day. I can't believe we're almost in October. It's the 30th today. I thought today was the first, but I guess it's not.
2: No, tomorrow.
1: No, tomorrow's the first. We're getting close. It's Mix 102.9. Billy the Kid, Candace Lopez is here. Producer Pooh is here. What's up, Candace?
2: Well, I was just checking the cameras at my house through the feed from Monday because yesterday I get home and my husband is like, hey, are y'all still talking about the corny dog walk or doing anything about the fair? And I was like, well, what do you mean? It really depends on what it is. And he's like, well, I have a dirty little secret. And I was like, well, what does that mean? He said, the corny dog scooter is no more.
1: What?
2: So my corny dog scooter that I made for the walk on Friday.
1: It was legendary. They were going to enter that into the Smithsonian Museum.
2: Yeah. I know. Well, Enzo was super excited about it. You know, it's got a little corny dog on the front. I put stickers and like all these things on it just to make it fun for last Friday. Yeah. Well, he took it out on our walk Monday night and left it in the driveway. Eric was supposed to move it. He backed over it with his truck. With his truck. Yeah, so it is not on the road anymore. I'll say that.
1: Is the corny dog okay?
2: The corny dog, I mean, the corny dog is the best part of what survived off of the scooter because, you know, it was a dog toy.
1: The Bluetooth speaker wasn't on it.
2: No. Okay, the Bluetooth speaker was not on it. Thankfully, I took that off. But I've been checking the cameras to look for the moment that he runs over it, and I just can't find it.
1: Oh, I wish you could find it so we could post it.
2: I'm scrolling. I'm trying to find it.
1: Well, rest in peace.
3: Did he clear it out?
2: Yeah, maybe so. I don't know. I just see a video of him, like, picking it up, but I don't ever see the truck go over it.
1: Rest in peace to Corny Dog Force One.
2: Yeah, it was a good scooter.
1: Yeah, it was a good scooter while it lasted. It made it, I mean, miles.
2: Miles.
1: Miles without even a flat.
2: Right.
1: I don't think you can get a flat on that scooter.
2: I don't think so either.
1: But either way, it did its job.
2: It did. It was a good scooter, so
1: it lasted longer than poo on the walk.
2: That's a good point.
1: And that scooter was only about $50. Yeah. So, well, sorry, Candace. I'm sorry your family's grieving over the scooter.
2: Yeah.
1: I think I have one I can donate if you need one.
2: Okay, appreciate that.
3: Yeah, Billy probably got about three or four of them.
2: So many memories on that scooter.
1: Yeah, there's a lot of memories.
2: Yeah, night scoots with the lights on.
1: Night scoots, corny
2: dog
1: scoots.
2: Christmas lights.
1: You almost fell at...
2: Yeah.
1: You scooted to Target.
2: That's right.
1: There's a lot of good memories. Well, what can you do?
2: Just wanted to share that with
1: Thank
2: y'all.
1: You. Producer Pooh is here. What's up, Pooh?
3: Yesterday afternoon, I went with Paul. He's working on a science project, and we went to the library. He didn't know about the OPEC projector. Remember the old school OPEC projector where you could
2: Never heard it called OPEC, but the overhead projector?
3: No, there's an overhead, but
1: OPEC?
3: I thought it was called an opaque. Opaque projector.
1: Opaque?
3: Oh. Were you blowing the
1: Is there something in your day that happened?
2: The overhead projector.
3: I didn't know. I thought it was called the opaque. Oh. Anyway,
1: I don't know what it is.
3: Where you blow the image on the screen, you could trace over it?
2: The teachers would put, like, the transparency film on top and write on it.
3: Yeah.
1: Okay. They'd write on it on the...
2: Yeah, they pull down the screen and project.
1: Okay.
3: Yeah.
1: I've never heard of that. Okay, got it.
3: Yeah. Yeah, but he didn't know about that because he has to do this thing about the planets. And he was like, I don't know, Dad. And I was like, no, look, you blow it up on the wall. We went in the little room, blew it up on the wall. He started to trace. He was like I discovered fire. So he never knew about that.
1: Why'd you have to trace it? You're an artist.
3: I know. Dude, I'm not going to do his project.
1: You can do stuff.
3: I know his mama said the same thing. Why didn't you just draw it for him? I'm like, no,
1: you can kind of show him how to draw and map it out, though.
3: I put it on the wall, and I was like, look, you're going to start here. And he finally did it after a couple of tries, but I'm like, no, I'm not going to do it for him. She wanted me to do it.
1: No, I'm not saying do it for him. I'm just saying, you know, help him out, just draw it. I mean, you know what I'm saying? Like, that sounds, it's circles.
2: Yeah.
1: Planets are circles. I think you can draw a circle.
3: Yeah. No.
1: Aren't planets circles?
2: Yeah, I think so. Far as I know, yeah.
3: They are, but, you know, sometimes.
2: I haven't been in school in a while.
3: I ain't gonna lie, my son, he tries. He tries. Brendan is a better
1: Paul
3: artist.
1: Can draw a circle. I'm pretty positive.
2: Okay. Yeah, or at least get something to trace around, like a can of beans or something.
1: Of course, a can of beans.
3: Oh, yeah. I didn't even think of that.
1: Of course.
2: I'm just rage baiting you.
1: Let me ask you this, though. Let me ask you this. What is it about dogs when they throw up where they have to run to a rug?
3: Oh, that's true.
2: Always.
3: Cats do the same thing, don't they?
1: I was thinking about this yesterday because my dog Trigger was sick for some reason.
2: Mm-hmm. Aww.
1: And I have all wood floors in my house.
2: Right,
1: pretty
2: same.
1: Much all wood floors, and there's one big rug. And he will come from across the house.
2: Right.
1: to get to the rug.
2: No, bro, go on the hardwood. It's so much easier to clean up.
1: And you don't want to yell at the dog, but you know they start doing that like weird body movement.
2: Oh, yeah. Oh God, it's coming.
1: And then I run outside because I'm like, maybe if I run outside, he'll run outside.
2: Right, no. Throw up outside.
1: Yeah, but no, that's what I was doing all day. I don't know what was going on, but he's okay. But I'm like thinking on the way here, what is it about a dog or cat? I don't know. They have to go to the nearest carpet or rug.
2: Always.
1: Preferably white. You know what I mean? I'm like, what is going on? Either way, let's start the day right now. A chance to go to Disneyland. We got a trip up for grabs. We'll do that next after Texas Top Stories. Can we kick it off like this since today's going to be like the last hot day?
2: Yes. All

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2: Got a chance to go to Disneyland coming up next, so get that iHeartRadio app ready. Get ready to win. Candace Lopez, what is going on?
3: Well, the iconic Neiman Marcus store in downtown Dallas will open its doors for the very last time today.
2: Oh, man.
3: I know. The building is now up for redevelopment, and we've been talking about this for a while. After they filed for bankruptcy, there were a lot of questions on whether Neiman Marcus could be saved. It is not. So here's what's possible for the building. They're saying residential upgrades could happen there, new retail or office space, or more community-focused.
2: What are we
3: going to
2: do?
3: Goal. I know. Like, I mean, we ever shopped there, but it was so cute.
2: I used to go there at least once a decade.
3: Oh, I know. I maybe walked in there twice in my entire life.
2: Right? You know what's funny is I lived at the Ackerd Building on Main Street.
3: That's right.
4: Yeah,
2: for absolute years, and never once, never one time in my life walked into that building, even though I thought it was beautiful.
3: Yeah, absolutely stunning.
2: Especially around Christmas.
3: Yes,
2: and
3: the red awnings.
2: And it's historic, too. Like that,
3: yeah.
2: Like that escalator is, I think, one of the first escalators or something random.
3: Oh, be. Really?
2: Something random, but there's a lot of historic things about that building.
3: Yeah.
2: And that, you know, so it is sad to see something go away like that.
3: Yeah, well, hopefully they keep the red awnings or the escalator or whatever it is. Neiman Marcus says they'll move their focus to the North Park store. That store does more than 10 times the sales of the downtown store. But it was just so pretty and made downtown seem really luxurious
2: when you
3: drove past.
2: Like on Main Street, it made the whole vibe around Christmas just like a movie.
3: It did. It did. Well, guys, it's been a while since we got a Diddy update. His release date has been moved up. He's now scheduled to be out of prison January of 2028, but this new report says four former inmates say he has access to a mobile phone, that he's scrolling OnlyFans, spending thousands of dollars a month on personal chefs, massages, people to do his laundry.
2: I saw this, and there's video of it.
3: There's
2: videos
3: chilling
2: of him on Instagram. Our world is so messed up.
3: Yeah.
2: There's videos of him on Instagram scrolling with his phone, which you are obviously not allowed to have in federal prison.
3: Right.
2: But you know what? This is just proof that when you're rich, even when you go to prison, you get what you want.
3: Yep.
2: You're treated however. You got to pay your way. This world is just so corrupt and focused on money that it doesn't even matter.
3: Yeah, it's really sickening.
2: It makes me so angry.
3: Yeah, one of the sources said, you know, this isn't normal stuff. You see, this is rich people stuff. It's crazy, you know, but again, it's Diddy. So what do you expect? The guy has, you know, all the power, all the money, no matter where he's at.
2: I'm not trying to laugh, but I saw the picture of Diddy on this phone in prison. And it kind of looked like somebody on our show.
3: Yeah,
4: no, don't do me like
3: it's
4: that.
3: It's a blurry video, but...
2: Because here's the deal. It's like Diddy, now that he's in prison, the one thing he's not paying for is Just for Men.
3: Right.
2: So he's got some grays.
3: Gray beard.
2: He's aging. But, you know, if he was out here, he wouldn't. So, I mean, Pooh's got the same kind of gray
3: stubble. I know.
2: And I'm like, is this Pooh?
3: Diddy's wearing a hat in the video I saw.
2: I was like, oh, man. Look at
3: Pooh. Yeah, there's some similarities.
2: Pooh Diddy in prison.
3: Oh.
2: Just with his phone on OnlyFans, dude, living his best life.
4: Yeah.
2: Unk is right, Candace.
3: Unk is right. Real quick, guys, there's a new workout trend that's growing. Ladies, if your man is asking questions about your Pilates class, this may be why. Men-only Pilates growing fast. Instructors are saying, you know, plenty of men show up thinking this will be easy, and then, you know, they're shaking with these two-pound weights. Even bodybuilders are being humbled by how hard it is, and I just have to laugh because don't underestimate Pilates.
2: No. It's no joke. That's why football players do it.
3: They do, yeah. It's good for core strength, all these muscles you don't normally use.
2: I told my son, I was like, you know, I mean, the Cowboys do Pilates.
3: Yeah.
2: There's receivers in the NFL that do ballet classes.
3: Good for them.
2: Because it teaches balance, and it teaches them to be light on their feet and coordination. Yeah. So, hey, don't knock it till you try it. I mean, I'm not going to do it. I know I couldn't do Pilates.
3: Oh, 100%. No. It's so hard.
2: Oh, Pooh is the one who said it was easy.
3: Pilates?
4: I thought it was, and then I tried that Bikram yoga, and I got...
2: Mm-mm. What kind of yoga?
4: Bikram. That Bikram yoga.
3: It's hot in there.
4: Yeah.
3: Them ladies just don't play.
2: Bikram. Why do you say it so mad?
4: Because it's hot in there. They said it like on 150 degrees.
2: Bikram yoga.
3: All right. I'm Candace Lopez. Those are your Texas top stories on Mix 102.9.
2: Bikram.
3: Uh-huh.
2: I mean...
3: Sashimi.
2: We should send you. That's my favorite thing he says. That's my favorite thing he says when he likes to go to sushi places and get what?
4: Sashimi.
3: Jimmy.
2: Yeah, I think that's the way I started saying it.
3: You should, yeah.
2: All right. We have a dirty little secret at 7:30. We got a lot going on today. I got tickets to go see Hillary Duff coming up next for first call of the day and a chance to go to Disneyland right now.
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0: I'm in the studio. We're having an issue. It's Mix 102.9. Ability Kid, Candace Lopez, Producer Poo is here. Candace, it's okay. Everything is okay. Oh, my
1: okay.
0: God. So maybe I joke around a little too much.
1: On the floor now.
0: Wait, your kiwi fell on the floor? Okay, so, well, what happened was, sorry, Candace, I didn't know you were going to freak out and jump like that. Oh, my.
1: I hate those.
0: Gosh, so I had a little fake cockroach that looked so real.
1: Oh, God.
0: And I put it on her kiwis that she had. And you came in, and I was, like, waiting for you to see it.
1: Yeah.
0: And you didn't see it until 20 seconds before you go on the air.
1: And I knew you were being weird. I was like, something's off.
0: And you jumped so high and freaked out. Oh, my gosh.
1: I hate those.
0: What? It's fake.
1: I know. I still don't like it.
0: I got them on Amazon. Oh, they look so real.
1: They do.
0: They
1: I hate
0: so
1: that. Please never do that to me again.
0: Okay, now I feel bad. All right. I'm sorry, Candace. Can I make it up to you?
1: Yes.
0: I'll buy you a PSL today.
1: Okay.
0: All right.
1: Works.
0: Let's do first caller of the day right now. I was trying to get it on video of you jumping. I think I might have. Give me a minute. I'll put it on Instagram. All right. Hillary Duff
1: I'm
0: tickets
1: awake.
0: Up for grabs right now. 833-787-1029. If you want to go see Hillary Duff, first caller of the day, we'd like to hook you up. Plus, we got real or fake news coming up next. Caller one, where you at? 833-787.
1: I don't play with roaches.
0: 1029. Good luck. Pooh is used to it.
1: Thanks for getting it out of here, Pooh.
0: Pooh was like, oh, I know him. That's Big Frank.
1: Oh.
0: Frank, chill out. All right.

0: got a dirty little secret at 7:30 that I'm telling you right now. You do not want to miss this one. It's Mix 102.9. Ability the Kid, Candace Lopez, Producer Pooh. To me, there's no doubt this is a deal breaker once this guy tells his secret to his girlfriend.
1: Okay.
0: But he didn't cheat, but there's no doubt in my mind it's going to be over.
1: Wow.
0: Just wait, okay?
1: So all right.
0: Dirty little secret, 7:30. First call of the day. Let's do that right now. I got tickets to go see Hilary Duff. Who's this?
2: Julianne.
0: Julianne. What's up, Julianne? How are you?
2: I'm good. How are you?
0: I'm good. Where are you from?
2: Louisville.
0: Oh, awesome. Well, guess what? You're calling number one. Congratulations!
2: Oh, my gosh. That is awesome. Thank you so much.
0: You're welcome, Julianne. What do you got going on today? You going to work right now?
2: Yep, headed to work.
0: What do you do?
2: I'm a nurse.
0: Oh, we love our nurses. Well, thank you for what you do. What color are your scrubs?
2: They are pink.
0: Oh, my God. That's the hottest thing ever. Pink scrubs, the hottest thing ever. Oh, Julianne, you're the best. Well, you deserve these tickets now because now you're extra special.
2: Thank you so much.
0: Well, thank you so much. You stay right there, okay?
2: All right.
0: Oh, pink scrubs?
1: That's fun.
0: That's hot.
1: Well, good.
0: Scrubs to me are oddly the hottest thing you could wear.
3: They are.
1: Yeah.
0: I don't know what it, not when Pooh wears them.
1: Oh, God.
0: But, like, I don't know. There's something about it. That's hotter than lingerie.
1: Okay.
0: Hot take. All right. Well, either way, thank you, Julianne. Are you ready for real or fake news, Candace?
1: Yeah.
0: I'm going to give you Let me calm down for a minute. I'm going to give you three headlines. You're going to tell me which one is the fake story out of the three. And it's tough because our news is insane. Our world's insane.
1: Yeah.
0: Headline number one. Here we go.
1: Oh,
0: woman accused of exposing herself during an argument at Waffle House.
1: Oh boy. Okay.
0: Woman accused of exposing herself during an argument at Waffle House.
1: Hmm.
0: All right. Headline number two. Hot new trend with couples. Food divorce. Hot new trend with couples. Food divorce.
1: Okay.
0: Headline number three. Homeowner discovers neighbor has been plugging extension cord into her home for months.
3: I like it.
0: Homeowner discovers neighbor has been plugging extension cord into her home for months. Three headlines right there. You got to tell me which one do you think is the fake story? It's a little tough today.
1: Yeah, it is.
0: I think so, but at least I try to make it tough because then I let Candace pick first, or she could pass it to LaPoo-Poo, whatever you want to do.
1: Yeah, I'm a little frazzled a little right now because that fake roach in here, so I'm going to pass it to Poo.
0: Okay, you want to pass it to Poo and regain your composure.
1: Yeah, give me a second.
0: Candace, it's not real.
1: Yeah, I know.
0: I had a fake cockroach. What? Oh.
1: Get that thing out of here.
0: What? I just
1: literally
0: put it...
1: I hate those.
0: He wants to hang out.
1: No, he doesn't.
0: I put the fake cockroach. Yeah, up on the...
1: I hate those.
0: It's fake.
1: I know.
0: Okay. All right, let me
1: They're
0: move.
1: Gross to look at.
0: Come here, Frank. Come over here. I'm going to put them over here.
3: Yeah.
0: All right, now you can focus. I threw them away.
1: No, you didn't.
0: I did. All right, Pooh, which one is the fake story?
3: I'm going to go with that last story. I don't think a neighbor... I think they would find out a lot quicker.
0: Really?
3: Not for months. Come on now.
0: I did that for a long
3: time.
0: Yeah,
3: you did.
1: You plugged your TV in or something?
0: I would plug in my turntables when I was DJing a lot, when I was broke back in the day to my apartment's laundry room because they cut my electricity off.
3: Lock me in.
0: All right, let's lock you in. Locked in. All right, Candace Lopez, which one do you think is the fake story?
1: Lock me in for the Waffle House story.
0: All right, Waffle House story.
1: Yeah.
0: You think that's fake? You don't think somebody would get naked at a Waffle House?
3: Yeah.
0: I think that's the most normal thing that happens at Waffle House.
1: Yeah, but lock me in. We'll see.
0: You're locked in. The winner today is Producer Pooh.
4: Hey! Wow. Go ahead and take the waffle. Get your waffle.
0: Wow. Who won? Is this 2 days in a row?
3: No, you won yesterday.
0: Oh, yeah, but you won sometime this
1: Monday.
3: I won Monday.
0: Okay.
1: Yeah.
0: All right. Well, either way, the fake story is the homeowner who plugged their extension cord in and got free stuff for months. I mean, I think I could picture that happening. Well, I know it could happen because I did it, but it was in an apartment complex. But either way, I can picture somebody doing it. That's the fake story today. The real stories. Well, which one do you want first? It's a choose-your-own-adventure. You want the Waffle House girl or do you want
1: give me Waffle House girl.
0: All right, let's just get straight to it. So a woman was accused of exposing herself during an argument at a Florida Waffle House. Because, of course, it's going to be a Waffle House and, of course, it's going to be Florida. Her name is, see, this is how you know she's going to be a problem.
1: Uh-oh. What?
0: 24-year-old woman named Cheyenne.
3: Oh.
1: What's wrong with Cheyenne? That's a great name.
0: I'll tell you what's wrong with Cheyenne. Do you have 3 hours? They're crazy.
3: Yeah, Cheyenne.
1: No,
0: Cheyennes are
1: they're
0: nuts.
1: Not.
0: Yeah, I know a Cheyenne from Springtown who tried to stab a guy at Spring Creek Barbecue.
1: Oh, my gosh.
0: Okay. Don't tell me about Cheyennes.
3: Yeah.
0: Either way, I guess she out of nowhere approached some man who was eating, and she moved toward him with clenched fist, and she said, "You got a problem." And he was like, "I don't even know you. I don't know what the problem is."
3: Right.
0: She's like, "Well, you obviously got some kind of issue." And he's like, "I don't know who you are." She had her fist clenched, and all of a sudden she started taking her clothes off the Waffle House and trying to fight him.
1: Wow.
0: But, I mean, what is going on?
1: Okay, that never happens when I'm at Waffle House.
3: No.
0: No, well, you go too early.
1: Yeah, is that what it is?
0: And
1: yeah,
0: you go
1: sun's out. You're right.
0: Yeah, who goes to Waffle House when the sun's out?
1: You're right.
0: No. You gotta
1: not
0: go.
1: Anymore.
0: Go at 2, 3 a.m.?
3: Yes.
1: When the good stuff goes down?
0: Yeah.
1: Okay.
0: You're gonna see someone going nuts. You're gonna see a Cheyenne in their natural habitat.
1: No.
0: All right, let's get to the other story, which I kind of think is oddly fascinating. There is a hot new trend going around, food divorce.
1: Okay.
0: Where couples are just eating separately. So, I mean, they don't want to deal with it because there's so many arguments around food. A lot of therapists, relationship therapists, saying they're telling their couples, hey, listen, don't eat separately. Do your own meal. Do your own dinner. If you want that, you go eat that. Don't worry about dinner. Come together after. Come together after dinner.
1: Okay.
0: And focus on your show or whatever you want to do.
1: Yeah.
0: But stop arguing about dinners and who's going to cook and when you're going to cook and who's going to do the dishes.
1: Wow.
0: Do your own thing.
1: Okay.
0: Get a food divorce.
1: I just thought that was because we couldn't, you know, you want to eat that, you want to eat that. We eat different things at the same time.
0: Yeah. No. Well, I guess that maybe that's what you could do that.
1: Okay.
0: But I think a food divorce is great.
1: Okay.
0: I think it is. I don't want to argue about it. What do you want to eat? I don't know, babe. What do you feel like? Doesn't matter what I feel like.
1: Yeah.
0: Because you're going to get what you want anyway.
1: No, that's not true.
0: Well, Candace, yes, it is.
1: Wow.
0: And then, I feel like maybe a burger and fries. Okay, well, we'll get you a burger and fries. But I don't want the burger and fries from Five Guys. Yeah. Okay, well, what would you like? You pick. No!
1: Yeah.
0: We don't want to pick.
1: It's a struggle every day.
0: Every
1: no one
0: day.
1: Prepared us for having to pick what we're going to eat 3-4 times a day.
0: Yeah.
3: But
0: don't
3: how
0: you
3: hard
0: ever.
3: Is it?
1: What?
0: Eric, don't you and Eric fight about this ever or no?
1: I mean, we just get in a just standoff and then it's just like, well, somebody will figure it out.
0: Really?
1: Somebody does, yeah.
0: And it's
1: we just can't decide.
0: You?
1: No.
0: How were your taco cups last night?
1: I didn't end up making them because baseball practice ran long.
0: So you guys just didn't eat?
1: Yeah, well, they went out for food.
0: Waffle House?
1: No.
0: Oh, okay. Just making sure. All right. We have a dirty little secret coming up at 7:30. Another shot.

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2: A flood watch kicks in this afternoon through Friday morning. Cloudy skies, a high of 93 for your Wednesday. Tonight's low 75. Thursday and Friday, showers and storms with highs near 80, lows near 70.
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0: not too bad today. Well, I mean, it's going to be hot again. It's like 90, but then that rain moves in, the cold front moves in, and we're going to drop.
1: Yeah.
0: Tomorrow, 80 degrees for the high.
1: So ready.
0: And rain.
1: Yep.
0: I'm kind of excited for it. It's Mix 102.9. I'm Billy the Kid, Candace Lopez, Producer Pooh. Hold on, because Joe, wait a minute. We were talking about Louisville. Not the Louisville Waffle House. We were talking about Waffle House.
1: Yeah.
0: And how this girl tried to fight someone. She got naked, tried to fight some guy randomly, got arrested. Joe in Louisville had some drama at the Waffle House.
2: Man, let me tell you, this was years ago. This Waffle House and this Taco Bell actually are both gone now. But
0: what a combo, by the way. And were they next to each other?
2: Right? Across the street from each other.
0: Yes. Okay, good. What happened?
2: Okay, so we're in the Waffle House, and we're there about 30 minutes. We're eating. We're in a window seat, and I look over to my right, and I was like, Brian, is that the letter C in Taco Bell across the street? That thing's on fire. He said, dude, are you that drunk? I said, no, look, it's on fire. So I call 911, and the
0: no way.
2: The fire department shows up.
1: Yeah.
0: The letter C on Taco Bell caught on fire?
2: It was just on fire, and the plastic was melting and dripping down.
1: Jeez.
0: Wow. That's well, look at your hero. You saved Louisville.
2: Hey, I saved that Taco Bell.
0: I love it. Thank you, Joe.
1: Crazy.
0: So you never know what's going to go down. You never know what's going on. The sign just combust. As soon as you get done.
1: It's like a light bulb or electrical thing.
0: I don't know.
3: He's on fire.
0: I don't know what's going on. Joe saved Louisville. That's what I do know.
1: Thanks, Joe.
0: I was going to talk about this because I read something that I thought was absolutely hysterical. I mean, we all do some weird things, specifically some weird things at work. But I thought this was weird / genius what this person does. So this person, and it's going viral, has a different pair of shoes at work for one specific activity. What do you think that activity might be?
1: Going to the bathroom.
0: Yes.
1: Really?
0: How did you know?
1: Well, I mean, what else would you need a separate pair of shoes
0: right?
1: for?
0: So
1: where else do you go?
0: The whole reason, though. Do you know why? That's why I thought it was funny. This person brings in a different pair of shoes and changes into them when he or she, I don't even know if it was a man or a woman, goes to the bathroom so people don't know it's them in the stall.
1: Oh! Those squatty potty shoes.
0: No,
3: no.
0: Oh, I do know what you're talking about, though. See,
1: yeah,
0: those work.
1: Like stilts. I'm sure they do. Yeah.
0: So, what weird thing? This is what I want to know. What weird thing do you do at work? 833-787-1029. What weird thing do you do at work? And tell us. Now, I will say, I mean, we all do weird stuff. I think it's better if we point out each other's weird stuff.
1: Yeah.
0: So, for example, I'll let Candace, you could start, or Pooh could start.
1: Well, speaking of separate shoes, you have a separate pair of shoes in the studio. You have studio Crocs, we call
0: them.
1: Is
0: that weird?
1: Yeah, that's weird.
0: I don't wear Crocs ever.
3: No.
0: But for whatever reason, I have a pair in the studio just to let my tootsies breathe.
3: Yeah, he does.
0: I like getting comfortable
1: in
0: the
1: studio.
0: They're
1: right there. They're black Crocs.
0: I don't have them on right now, though.
1: No,
0: but maybe I should. You know what? Maybe I will put them on. I'll put them on right now.
1: I mean, do your thing if you want. All it's right. Kind of weird, though.
0: Okay, well, so, of course, I do something weird.
1: Yeah, because you might be wearing those into the bathroom and then switching them in here. Is that what you're doing?
0: No.
1: Sorry about you.
0: Hold on. Let me tell you this much. I never take these Crocs outside of the studio.
3: Yeah, that's
1: okay.
3: True. That's
1: if
3: true.
1: I go to, shoes?
0: Right. If I go to the restroom, I go into the restroom wearing my shoes.
3: That's
1: okay,
3: true.
1: Thank
0: so,
1: you.
0: Come on. Get it together, Candace. Well, Pooh, now do I do something weird you want to point out, or Candace does something weird?
3: I mean, the only weird thing I can say about Candace is like she'll...
0: she does a lot of weird stuff.
3: Yeah, but she'll make her coffee. Like, you get hot water from the from the break room, and then you make your coffee in the other studio. Like,
1: sometimes.
0: Yeah. Wait, what?
1: No, I come in there for my creamer.
3: I'm sorry, yeah, for a creamer.
0: Well, you just make your coffee in the other room.
3: Yeah, she makes her coffee in the other
0: Why
3: room.
0: Why is that weird?
3: And she got
0: you don't have a coffee maker in the other one.
3: No, I'm talking about she gets the coffee from the break room, and then she gets her creamer in the other studio.
0: Why is that weird? That's not weird.
3: I said that's the only weird thing.
1: Well, that's because we have our own refrigerator, and I don't trust people with my creamer.
3: And she got about 8 creamers.
1: Now, you're right about that.
0: That's not weird. There's no coffee machine in there, so where else would she make her coffee?
3: No, I'm saying that's the only weird thing I could find on
1: the multiple creamers is probably weird.
0: I can tell you something weird about Candace Lopez right now.
1: Like, what?
0: You take 15 hours to eat everything.
3: Oh, yeah, that's true, too.
0: You want to know weird?
1: Because we talk, and then I can't just eat without talking and talk without
0: eating. You will start eating a kiwi at 6:45 and finish that one kiwi at 8:45.
1: No!
0: Yeah. Yes, you will.
1: With the kiwi, it's everything else.
0: No, what weird thing do you do? 833-787-1029. I'll tell you something weird Pooh does.
3: What?
0: Stays here till 8 o'clock at night doing nothing. Who does that?
1: You did text me at like 2-something yesterday, and you were still here.
0: Doing nothing.
3: Yeah, I was chilling. Because I was trying to get that MRI done. That's it. I was killing time. Yeah.
0: Every day you have an MRI?
3: No, sometimes I just stay late because I don't want to go nowhere. Like, you know.
0: And that's weird.
3: And then other times, if my kids have a dentist appointment or whatever, I have to go right over here.
0: That's once in a while. You're here every day till like 6.
3: Right. Yeah, I just hang out. Yeah, I'm bored. Sorry.
0: That's weird.
3: Yeah, I know. Huh.
0: We need to find you a girlfriend.
3: I'm trying.
0: 833-787-1029. What do you do weird at work, or what does somebody else do that's weird at work? Call them out.
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2: A little trip on us, Candace Lopez. We'll do that. Oh, what do we got going on?
3: Well, get ready for multiple rounds of rain headed our way. This should be our last day with temperatures in the 90s for a bit. We do have a flood watch for parts of the Metroplex through Friday morning, so some of us could start getting rain this afternoon, but the major stuff will start late tonight into tomorrow. Then we're just going to have these on and off rounds of showers and thunderstorms through Friday. 2 to 4 inches of rain expected. Some areas could see more than 4 inches.
2: I am so hype.
3: Yeah,
2: I'm
3: same.
2: I mean, I kind of oddly like the rain. I don't know if I love it for days. But we've had so much sun and heat. I just want something different.
3: Yeah, we need a change. Good. So after our high of 94 today, we'll get up to 80 tomorrow. That cold front Friday means a high of 76. Guys, Brock's is giving you another chance to buy their Ode to Candy Corn fragrance. So if you remember, the first drop sold out immediately.
2: Why?
3: Yeah, so it's up for grabs again starting tomorrow for $22 at candycornseason.com.
2: You know my favorite way to eat candy corn is?
3: Throw it in the trash.
2: Nope, toilet.
3: Studio 10?
2: Studio 10. Yeah, that's our code word for that.
3: Yeah. Go ahead. Guys, People Magazine has opened voting for the Reader's Choice for the sexiest man alive in categories like cat dad, TV cowboy, and fake hockey player. Interesting categories if you want to participate in this. So they're going to announce the winner just before Thanksgiving. But the person who usually wins this is like an actor with the film coming out soon. So people are already predicting it'll be someone from the movie Dune 3, which could be Robert Pattinson. Timothée Chalamet could be an option, or Avengers Doomsday. And I would say Chris Evans, but he already got it in 2022.
2: Well, you can get it again.
3: Can you?
2: Yeah, I think so. I don't know. I mean, yeah, because people have won it multiple times. Who won it last year?
3: Maybe so. Last year was Jonathan Bailey.
2: Who's that?
3: Do you remember him?
4: No.
3: He was in Wicked.
2: He was Bridgerton. The sexiest man alive?
3: Yeah.
2: I don't remember him.
3: Yeah, he's in Bridgerton. Yeah, he before that was John Krasinski, which that's a lot of people were confused about.
2: Yeah, but a lot of people thought that made sense because he's funny.
3: Yeah.
2: Sometimes people like funny. I mean, what we think is sexy, like women think is different. Well, you know what? You know what I mean? Like men look at women differently than women look at men.
3: Yes, exactly.
2: Obviously.
3: Obviously. Patrick Dempsey won it before that. And so we'll see. But it's always a fun thing.
2: Who would your pick be besides your husband?
3: Yeah. I have no idea. I haven't even been paying attention to anything like that this year, but I feel like it's going to be Timothée Chalamet.
2: Hmm.
3: Yeah.
2: Okay. Who would you pick, Pooh?
4: I'd pick Glenn Powell.
2: Wow, I thought, that was a very quick answer, very prepared.
3: Yeah, that's a good answer.
2: Didn't think you were going to have one. I thought you were going to be like, why would I pick the sexiest man alive?
3: Actually, I'm going with Glenn Powell, too.
4: Yeah, he's cool.
2: Well, obviously, you think he's the sexiest man alive.
3: Hey, who's your pig, Billy?
2: I didn't have one. It's on the top of my...
3: James Marsden.
2: No. Who?
3: James Marsden.
2: I don't even know who that is.
3: You don't? The actor? He's going to be in Avengers Doomsday.
2: Well, little did I know, Pooh was ready with an answer. I'll give you my top five right now.
3: That's a really good guess,
4: I'm trying to act different now, because you say I'm paranoid when it comes to, you know, saying another guy looks handsome or cute or whatever. So, I said GP, Glenn Powell.
3: Okay. GP for the win.
2: Oh, now GP.
3: I like it. All right. I'll keep you posted. I'm Candace Lopez. Those are your Texas Top Stories on Mix 102.9.
2: I did think it was weird that he was on your lock screen.
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0: the secret on the way. It's Mix 102.9, Ability Kid, Candace Lopez, Producer Pooh. We were just talking about weird things that your coworkers do at work, or maybe that you do at work. And apparently I do a lot of weird things. Mm-hmm. I have studio Crocs that I wear. Candace takes 14 hours to eat anything.
1: You've also got a bag of fake roaches.
0: Yeah, that's not weird.
1: That's super weird.
0: Well, that's just to prank you and to prank other people and to have a good time. That's fun.
1: No, it's not.
0: Candace, that's fun. What are you talking about? Pooh stays here all the time. Even if nobody needs him here, he just stays here.
1: Yeah.
0: He does weird things. But you might have some weird things. 833-787-1029. Before we get to the banger, let's do it. Courtney, you have somebody, a coworker that does something weird. What is it?
2: The other guys that I work with told me that he goes into the bathroom and does push-ups on the bathroom floor.
0: On the bathroom floor?
2: Yes. That's after they told me that, I ran and got some Lysol wipes and started cleaning the break room, all the doorknobs in the break room. He's really buff, and I guess he's obsessed with working out, and he doesn't want to miss any time of doing push-ups, maybe. I don't know. But
0: well, that's good
2: great.
0: For him, but I mean, go to the parking garage. Go somewhere. Don't do it on the bathroom floor. You're going to get everyone sick.
1: Ew.
0: Ew, old doo-doo push-ups.
2: Hey, the other day he came up to me and tried to give me like a high five, and I like ran off.
1: No.
0: I don't blame you. Oh, that's funny, Courtney. Oh, that's a good one. Well, thank you so much for calling. Yeah. Have a good day.
2: You too.
0: All right, bye. Oh, my God. Okay, Julie in Carrollton. What's up, Julie? How are you?
3: Hey, I'm good. How are you?
0: Good. Now, what do you do? Is this something you do or something a coworker does?
3: So I don't ever wear the same shoes from home into... I'm a teacher, so I change my shoes when I get to school, and then I change back when I go home.
0: That's actually really smart. That's
1: like
0: really
1: that.
0: Smart. Because that's how people get sick.
3: And they're little preschoolers, and they sneeze and spit all over you.
0: Right. Well, you're an awesome teacher, and that's actually really smart. Thank you for what you do, because thank God for teachers like you who actually care about stuff.
3: Thank you, guys. I listen to you guys every day on my way to school, so love you guys. Thank you.
0: We love you more, Julie. Thank you, and have a great day.
3: Thank you. Bye.
0: We love our teachers. I got to get to more of these calls coming up. We got the banger, though. Are you ready for the banger? Because it's a good one. Hi to Corinne in Salina. She wants to hear this. And we try to take as many requests we can for the banger and just play something random at Billy on the radio. You can always DM me. We got a good one today. Candace, when you're ready, give me a countdown.
1: 3, 2, 1.
0: See, this is what you need to do first thing in the morning. Now, this would be weird. You could do a little dance in the bathroom to this song. Take your iHeartRadio app. They don't do that, actually. I don't want you to do that. No, HR is going to be involved. You don't want that. Dirty Little Secret is next. Turn it up.

Dirty Little Secret is coming up next. Let me get her on the phone. Actually, it's a him. It's a guy. Okay, let me get the guy on the phone because, well, he's got a secret he's hiding from his girlfriend. Then, I mean, to me, no doubt is a deal breaker. Okay. We'll talk to him coming up next. We were good.

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2: 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It's a non-judgment zone.
3: Yeah.
2: So just bring it on, okay? We don't care. And we've heard it all. Trust me. So
3: it seems like it.
2: Well, I don't know. Sometimes I say that, and I'm like, I better be careful what I say. But you have right. one. You got a secret.
4: It's a big one. Okay. Well, my girlfriend and I, she doesn't have a clue about my little secret, and I don't really know how to get it out without hurting her pretty bad when she doesn't deserve it. I've been dating my girlfriend for about 6 months now, and she's great. None of this has anything to do with her. She's amazing. My friends love her. My family loves her.
2: Yeah.
4: She's awesome. The problem is, I'm gay, and she's kind of been my beard.
2: Well, you're gay?
4: Last 6 months. Yeah, I'm gay.
3: But you have a girlfriend.
2: Okay.
4: I do.
2: So you haven't come out the closet to anybody?
4: No. I thought I was bi for a long time, but recently things have really started to make sense for me.
2: So you thought you were bi when you started dating her?
4: Yeah.
3: Did she think that?
4: I also didn't tell anyone that. No, she doesn't know that either.
2: Okay. Oh. So you're in a relationship with a woman and you don't like women. This is a problem.
3: Yeah.
4: Yeah. So, yeah, it's a pretty big problem.
2: Okay. So, well, go ahead. So this started happening. You thought you were bi, which, yeah, I mean, whatever. So yeah. you were unsure.
4: I was unsure. Yeah. And, you know, when I started dating her, it wasn't that serious. You know, we were just hanging out and having fun and going on cute little dates and stuff. I wasn't really thinking too much about it. I didn't think she was going to get so invested. But now here we are 6 months later, and she's really thinking we're building a future together. She's starting to talk about spending the holidays with each other's families.
3: Oh,
4: and
2: oh come on.
4: When she
2: See?
4: Talks like that, I feel awful. I feel awful.
2: Yeah, this is where, because
3: you got to tell her.
2: You got to tell her.
3: Soon.
2: You can't keep this on. I mean, she's getting obviously into you and committed. This is not just dating at this point. You're in a full-blown relationship.
3: Yeah.
2: And, you know, I know I get how you would feel bad about it. I get it because you don't sound like a bad guy.
4: I don't. Yeah, I'm not. It might sound like it right now, but I'm not a bad guy. And I do really care about her. She's my best friend in the world. But that's really all it's ever going to be is she's my best friend.
3: She
4: and
3: needs
4: I need to
3: know.
4: Think about how to. Yeah, I got to tell her. But how do I tell her this whole thing has just been, you know, me trying to figure things out or.
2: Well, I worry, too, about...
4: How do you tell someone?
2: Like, I'm sure that will mess with someone's head, no matter if it's a man or a woman. Like, when the person you're dating tells you they're not interested. I mean, obviously, it has nothing to do with them. It's not like she had an effect on your preference.
3: Right.
2: But it's
3: But it's like, do you tell her the reason, or do you just break it off?
2: I think you have to. I don't know. You got to do whatever you're comfortable with. But I feel like I would want to know the truth.
3: Yeah.
2: Wouldn't you want to know the truth?
3: Yeah, I mean,
2: you're
3: it probably
2: with this?
3: Would make her feel better to know that's the reason and not, you know, something's wrong with her or she did something wrong.
2: Yeah, but right.
5: If
2: like
5: if he tells her the truth, she might, some people might think, oh, what? Maybe I caused this or something like that. I don't know.
2: Well, that's what I'm saying she would worry about. You know, she, but I mean,
5: because that girl I used to date a long, long time ago. Remember
2: You were in a situation like
5: yeah,
2: this.
5: Yeah, she sent me a postcard, a picture of her and her wife. I was like, wait,
2: but that's not how you found out.
5: No.
3: Y'all were already broken up.
5: Yeah, we were already broken up.
3: But
2: you didn't think you turned her
5: into. No, but I was just like, dang, she probably liked girls the whole time. Like, what were you doing with me?
2: Well, maybe. Mm-hmm. Maybe she did. Maybe you were the one. Maybe you did it. Maybe you did it. Well, I feel like sooner than later is better to tell her. What do I know? But there's
3: She's
2: no way.
3: She's talking about the holidays. I mean...
2: Yeah, you
3: She's
2: can't.
3: She's serious, and you got to be honest.
2: Yeah, well, it's just not fair to her to keep going on in a relationship that's going nowhere.
3: Yes.
2: But also, it's not saying you're a bad guy if you genuinely started dating her and you didn't know this and then you discovered this. I feel like, but I don't know what it's like to, I'm a straight man, so I don't know what it's like to be unsure.
3: Yeah.
2: Maybe. I'm not saying it's a bad thing. I don't know. I've never been there. Pooh?
5: No, I'm not.
2: Okay, I'm just asking.
5: I'm straight, man. What are you talking about?
2: Well, good luck with everything. And can you tell us?

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1: All rise for the Honorable Judge Candace Lopez, who's extra cold today. She's got about 15 blankets on. It's Mix 102.9. My name is Billy the Kid. Bailiff Pooh is over there. We're here to serve Judge Candace for your Candace Court. Now, if you have an issue, at Candace on Air on Instagram, at Candace on Air. Listen to this one. This is intense. I could really use your help, Candace. I recently went through a divorce. It was awful, as I imagined it would be, but I'm surviving. My ex-husband was having an affair, and I ended up finding out because she called me up one night to confess everything.
2: Oh.
1: I guess the mistress.
2: What?
1: Or whatever. Yeah. He was lying to her, saying he was going to leave me for her, but kept stringing her along until she had enough. Either way, I found out one of my good friends actually knew about this for at least a few months and didn't say a word, which crushed me. Crushed me. I felt almost as mad at her as I was at him. She said she felt terrible for keeping it from me, and she was eventually going to tell me but didn't know how. Her husband and my ex-husband are good friends, and she said she promised him she wasn't going to get involved. She said it was out of respect for her husband, and that's why she didn't say anything. Needless to say, I haven't talked to her since that day. She has sent me text after text, even a letter in the mail, trying to make things good, and said she feels awful. I know I'm bitter right now, and not just with her, but I feel like everyone. I don't know if I should let her back in my life or not. Is this something I can forgive? I just don't know what to do. Wow.
2: Oh.
1: So she finds out that her man is cheating, having an affair. This is her husband.
2: Mm-hmm.
1: She finds out that one of her good friends actually knew about this and didn't say anything.
2: For months?
1: For at least a few months. And then the friend feels terrible, comes clean and says, you know, I know, I'm sorry. I was going to tell you. I didn't know when. I didn't know how. I feel awful. But I promised my husband, who's friends with, you know, her ex-husband. Candace, your thoughts on this?
2: You should feel awful. You should feel terrible. I'm sorry. That's unforgivable to me. I get that you put your husband above, you know, all of this to keep your home intact. But at the same time, it's at my expense if I'm this person writing in.
1: Okay.
2: You know?
1: Yeah.
2: Throw some hints. I mean, anything. This isn't just like a relationship, a boyfriend, a new person you're dating. This is your husband.
1: Yeah. It's different when it's your husband.
2: Yeah.
1: And we don't talk about a lot of cheating stuff. A lot of the times, I think this is different because the dynamic of just a friend.
2: Yeah.
1: I just hate cheaters.
2: Right.
1: But I also hate cheaters so much that I would say this. Don't let your anger at him ruin a friendship that genuinely she could be sorry and she messed up.
2: She could, but I can't trust you now.
3: Yeah, well, but I mean, she didn't want to disrupt. Like, if she would have told you, it would disrupt her home life.
2: I get it.
3: You know what I'm saying?
2: She's
3: going to put you first before her own marriage?
1: Well, she was in a tough position.
3: It's
1: going to
3: be two people.
2: Awful position.
3: Two people arguing.
1: I feel like that's only reason why it makes it somewhat possibly forgivable is because she was in a weird situation with her husband.
2: Yeah, maybe I'm just bitter for you right
1: now
2: in the same place, but I know what it's like when you're cheated on and people knew and didn't say anything and just came around you like normal, like no big deal, everything's cool.
1: You feel embarrassed.
2: Really?
1: You feel stupid.
2: Yeah.
1: You feel all the emotions. I've never been in that situation. You have.
2: Yeah,
1: and
2: it's awful.
1: And that sucks, and I remember it. It was awful.
2: Yeah, and like throw me some hints here. Like thanks to the one person who said, hey, I saw him out at so-and-so with someone else, whatever.
1: You have to say something.
2: Yeah.
1: I would. I don't care what my significant other would say. I'm not going to let a friend get cheated on. Now, Pooh would. And I'm not saying that to be rude.
3: Mm-hmm.
1: I know Pooh, and I know Pooh very well. And he is the kind of guy that just minds his own business.
3: Yeah, just try to.
1: He doesn't care.
3: Be neutral. I don't want to disrupt anything.
1: That's not my drama.
3: If my wife told me, "Hey, don't say anything," I'm gonna listen to my wife. I'm not even gonna say anything, even if I knew, you know, old girl was doing bad. I'd be like, "Yeah, I'm not gonna say anything because my wife told me not."
1: So if Candace, let's say you knew Candace was getting cheated on, and your wife, if you had a wife, she said, "Hey, Pooh, listen, don't get involved. It's none of your business. If he's going to cheat, he's cheating. Either way, stay out of it." You wouldn't tell Candace?
3: Oh, yeah. Candace, I got it. I got it.
2: Thank you.
1: Candace, I don't know if you would.
3: Yeah. I got to tell.
2: I think you would, you know,
3: yeah,
2: but.
3: Y'all two a lot closer. No,
1: I know you would tell me. I don't know if you would tell me.
2: I don't know how close these two women were. What's a good friend to you might not be a good friend to someone else. But, like, out these people. Say something. Stop it. Tell your husband, hey, if you don't tell him to come clean, I'm going to do it.
1: That's a good way to do it.
2: You know?
1: I will agree with that.
2: Because this is not fair.
1: It's not cool.
3: That's another argument. That's what I'm saying. Maybe that's his boy.
1: Well,
3: you know what I'm saying?
1: Well, of course it's his boy.
2: Well, your boy sucks.
1: Your boy sucks.
3: Right, of course.
1: And why would you want to be such good friends with somebody who's cheating on their wife, not just once, having an affair to me?
3: Right.
1: You are the company you keep. That's my opinion.
3: You got to steer clear from
1: that. I'm not the judge. Candace Lopez, what do you think?
2: Yeah, I'm sorry. You're guilty of being a betraying Brittany.
1: Oh!
2: You betrayed my trust. Maybe there's a world where you earn it back, but not today, not tomorrow.
1: Ooh.
2: Sorry.
1: Next week?
2: Not next week.
1: No?
3: A month from now?
2: Not a month from now. We'll see.
1: She is guilty of being a
2: Brittany.
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2: All right, we got a shot to go to Disneyland. If you want that, we do it all day. We'll do it next, but we do it on the 10. So make sure you listen. Have the iHeartRadio app ready. Get this trip on us. Candace Lopez, what is happening?
3: Well, the city of Fort Worth is giving away free sandbags today before all of this rain gets here. They're first come, first serve while they last. They're limiting it to 15 bags per address.
2: Wow.
3: So there's two places you can get these. One is on Columbus Trail in Fort Worth. The other is in Hazlitt. These do weigh 25 to 35 pounds each. So they're saying, look, if you're coming, bring help. If you need help loading these, the sandbags are biodegradable and do deteriorate over time. Never seen anything like that before.
2: Is it going to get that bad? I know this, you know, this is remnants from a hurricane that's coming from the west. So it could stall over us. We could get a significant amount of rain. I know there's a flood watch, but I don't know how to prepare for a flood.
3: Yeah, I mean, if you have a flat lot or, you know, water tends to rise at your doorways, I mean, it's probably a good idea. But there is a place I found on the FEMA website where you can look and see if you are in a floodplain where this would be helpful. But yeah, a flash flood watch in effect this afternoon through Friday. So yeah, some people could get more than 4 inches. So just depending on, you know, how and where you live, it could be, you know, something you need.
2: And how fast it comes down, too. Yeah. And if it doesn't soak up fast enough, because we hadn't had enough rain.
3: Right.
2: It takes a while.
3: So it does.
2: I mean, I'm no meteorologist, but I don't know what to do if it floods.
3: Yeah. Well, I mean, that's just not something we ever deal with,
2: pool floaty.
3: Well, you ride it out, I guess. Right. Yeah. Guys, Congress just passed the Common Sense Act. So that's sense, C-E-N-T-S. This would permanently put an end to the penny. This will also give businesses the right to round cash transactions and change to the nearest 5 cents when exact change isn't available. They are explaining that existing pennies can still be used, but this will officially mean we stop minting new pennies.
2: I mean, we have enough anyway.
3: Yeah.
2: No? Yeah, but now the businesses are, what they're doing is they're automatically rounding up. Round down.
3: Yeah. Mm-hmm. Right. We know how to round, right? We learned that in like second grade.
2: Yeah. If it's like, you know, one penny up,
3: you're going up or down.
2: You're going down, but businesses are going up.
3: Right. Let's just go down. Yeah. Round down for this. Guys, it's been a while since we had a good Diddy update. His release date from prison has now been moved up. Scheduled to be out of prison January of 2028. A new report says 4 former inmates are saying he actually has access to a mobile phone, that he is scrolling OnlyFans in prison.
2: Unreal.
3: Spending thousands of dollars a month on personal chefs, massages. Apparently someone's, you know, he's paying people to clean his prison cell for him.
2: Yeah, he's paying people to do all his chores.
3: His laundry?
2: He has a tablet with movies on it. He does whatever he wants. There's pictures of him on his Apple iPhone in prison.
3: Weird.
2: Not even an Android.
3: Yeah, but... good for probably the new one, too. It's probably the iPhone 18.
2: He's in prison, got a better phone than me.
3: Right. One of these sources is like, you know, this isn't some normal stuff you see in jail. This is rich stuff. You know, it looks crazy, but it's Diddy, so he's figured out a way.
2: Isn't it crazy that, you know, when you're rich, even in prison, you can do whatever you want.
3: Mm. You're fine. So.
2: Yeah, you want some pizza? Yeah, we'll order pizza. Don't worry, the guards will hook you up. It's not fair.
3: No.
2: Take Diddy's phone away.
3: Right.
2: Take it all away. Take his baby oil away. Take his whatever he's got in that cell. Get it out of there.
3: Yeah,
2: It's not a fun place to be. It's supposed to be miserable.
3: I didn't
2: think
3: it was supposed to be.
2: No, Diddy's doing whatever he wants. And he looks like poo.
3: Honestly, if poo didn't shave his facial hair.
2: I mean, no, seriously.
3: From far away?
2: Yeah. Yeah. I'll post. But this picture of Diddy in the prison cell, he's got like a gray goatee. Because that's the one thing he doesn't have is just for men in there.
3: Right, I'm surprised.
2: I don't know how or why, but...
3: he hasn't figured out a way to color his beard in.
2: He's getting gray. And so is Pooh. I mean, it looks good on Pooh, but...
4: yeah. Thank you.
2: It's starting to look the same.
4: Oh, man.
2: Yeah, so...
4: I'm going to have to shave it all off.
2: I've already taken Pooh's baby oil away, so...
3: Oh, my gosh. All right, I'm Candace Lopez. Those are your Texas top stories on Mix 102.9.
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While you have it open, make sure you put us on your presets because that'll help us out. 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Oh, no.

0: Well, that's a hot take.
1: Let us know what you think.
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3: All right, it's Mix 102.9. Good morning. Hopefully having a good one so far. It's Bailey the Kid, Candace Lopez, producer Pooh is here. I don't feel like arguing with y'all today for hot takes. So.
4: Okay, so.
3: And I probably still will argue with y'all, so I'm going to do something that made me think about this yesterday because, well, we were talking about Saved by the Bell because, unfortunately, Mr. Belding passed away. You know, who was like our favorite principal. And when I played this theme song, I was like, this might be one of the best theme songs, TV theme songs of all time right here. Like,

0: be one of the best. And then I started thinking, I'm like, you know what? No, there's it's not. And you know I love a good list. And I thought, I have my top three TV theme songs of all time, Candace, of all time. Mm-hmm. And maybe you're going to argue with me, and if you want to, that's fine. I'll fight over it.
1: Okay.
0: But you tell me if you agree with this. Listen, of course, I want to hear some of yours, too.
1: Yeah.
0: I'm going to go with this one right here as number three, because I don't know, for whatever reason, I didn't watch a lot of TV growing up, or ever, for that matter.
1: Really?
0: No, I really didn't.
1: Oh, I live for TV.
0: When I was younger, I watched more. I know you didn't. Pooh really did.
2: Yeah, TGIF.
1: Woo. Yes.
0: But there's something about TV themes and certain TV shows that will just bring back a nostalgia that just makes me so happy.
1: That Saved by the Bell one made me happy.
0: Yeah, when you hear it, it's just like
1: just going to my locker.
0: Yeah, it's almost like comfort food.
1: Yeah.
0: It's almost like, wow, man. So, and I feel like right now the world is so crazy that sometimes we go back to the nostalgia feelings and the throwbacks because it feels good.
1: Yeah, it's like my dad watching the Wonder Years.
0: Yes, it really is. So I'm going to give you the top three, to me, my personal ones, and I want to hear yours, TV theme songs of all time. Are you ready?
1: Yep.
0: For number three, it's this one right here.

0: know what confidant meant, but whatever.
1: And if you threw a party, oh, invited everyone you knew.
0: I used to watch that with my grandma.
2: Yeah. Yeah.
0: And for whatever reason, and this is the sad part, is when I look back, I think to myself, the Golden Girls to me seemed like they were 150 years old.
3: Yeah. No.
0: And now you read that they were pretty much our age.
3: That's ridiculous.
0: No, you read they were like in their 40s, and they looked, I mean, come on. 40-year-old, 50-year-olds do not look like that now.
3: No.
0: That was kind of us.
2: And the one who played Ma was the youngest one.
0: Yeah.
3: Really?
2: Yeah, Estelle Getty. She was the youngest one.
0: Yeah, but she was like kind of make it. But isn't it weird to think like that these people now that we thought were ancient back in the day, they were our age.
3: Ish. Yeah. Closer to 50s.
0: Yeah, well, I'm right there. So anyway.
3: Okay, good point.
0: That's number three. Calm down. That's number three for me as far as TV themes. Can I give you number two? Something about this just makes me happy every time I hear it. Right here.

0: good one, right?
1: Yeah.
0: Cheers?
1: Yes.
0: Just, there's something about TV, too, back in the day where it wasn't always dramatic and it was funny.
1: Right.
0: Like, now it's all...
1: feel-good TV.
0: Right. Like
1: sitcoms.
0: It was sitcoms that made you laugh, and now it's a lot of drama, and it's... And I like that stuff, too, sometimes, don't get me wrong, but, you know, there was just something about it. And then I think my number one of all time... It's still to this day when I hear it, the memories, the good memories flood in. It makes me just so happy. And I could listen to it even if I wasn't watching the TV show. Number one, hit it.
2: Yes.
0: How could it not be?
1: 100%.
0: How could it not be Fresh Prince of Bel-Air? Like, right?

0: making trouble in my neighborhood.
1: I got in one little fight and my mom got scared and said, you're moving with your auntie and uncle in Bel Air.
2: Oh, that was so good.
3: Like, can
2: Yes.
3: young people today, like, sing a TV theme show song?
2: That's a good
3: like,
2: question.
3: We can?
2: I don't know one right now. Like, if you had to themes were awesome back then,
3: yeah.
4: Yes, they were.
2: They were good because I think it was more like they were long intros, too, though.
3: Yeah.
2: Long.
3: That's true.
2: I mean, there was TV intros now that I look back when I was pulling some of these songs, and I was like, my God, this intro is longer than the show.
4: Yeah. Yeah.
3: Right.
2: No one has the attention span for this nowadays.
3: Yeah. Right.
2: Okay, Candace, I'm going to go with you. Do you have one that I didn't name that you're like, oh, this was a classic?
3: Yes. You know it from TGIF, Full House.
2: Oh, yep. My
3: Full
2: God.
3: Full House, yes.
2: This makes me happy, too. Intro.
4: Yeah.

0: good one.
1: So good.
0: Yeah. Gosh. I used to love Lori Loughlin.
2: Yeah.
0: She was my cougar crush back in the day.
1: Aww.
0: She was. Wasn't that her name?
2: Yeah, yes. She still looked good.
0: Yeah. You know what was creepy now that I think about it? People are so weird. Do you remember when there was a countdown clock for the Olsen twins till they, when they turned 18?
1: Ew, no.
0: That happened, and still I think about that sometimes.
1: That's
0: I'm
1: cringe.
0: Like, our world is disgusting.
1: Right?
0: What is going on with that?
1: Wow.
0: Sorry to bring the room down.
1: No, yeah. It's okay.
0: Okay, that's a good one, Candace. Now, Apu, I'm scared of yours. I don't know which one it is. Oh, is this it?
2: Yeah.
0: You don't have the name, but what show is it?
2: Good Times.
0: Good Times.
1: Okay.
2: Good Times. Yeah.
0: He's showing his age.
1: Yeah.
2: That was on TV Land.
0: What?
2: It was on TV Land in the 90s. Yeah, it was on TV Land.
0: This came out early, though.
2: The show took place
1: like
2: about 70s, the
1: 70s.
2: Right? Yeah.
0: 70s.
1: Yeah, late 70s?
2: Yeah.
0: I wasn't even born.
2: No.
1: No, that show was going off the air when you were born.
2: Yeah.
0: Wow, Pooh.
2: Yeah.
0: Wow, Pooh.
1: Yeah. Wow.
0: Did you used to watch Charlie Chaplin, too?
2: No, you're still.
0: Good Times. Okay. It was a good show. I remember seeing some reruns.
2: Yeah.
0: Every once in a while. What was the one thing they always said? Dynamite.
2: Dynamite. Yeah, you know that was JJ.
0: You know what I forgot, though? I forgot maybe. I might have to change my number one.
2: What?
1: I think I know what you're talking about.
0: Which one?
1: Because it's on my list. You talking about Friends?
0: Oh, Friends is a good one.
1: Oh.
0: No, of course, Friends. But that was a real song.
1: Yeah.
2: Yeah.
0: By the Rembrandts, right?

0: That's a good one.
1: Yeah.
2: That's top five for sure.
1: For sure.
3: Yeah.
2: I think I got a new number one.
1: What is it?
2: Oh, I can't believe you don't know. My guilty pleasure TV show was back in the day in the early 2000s. You know which one it was, Candace. I'm going to be disappointed if you don't.
1: Laguna Beach.
2: Yes. My girl Hilary Duff.
1: Of course.
3: Yes.
2: Oh, I don't care how girly you think I am. I'm singing this song every time.
1: Let's go back.
2: Let's go back.

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1: No!
0: Oh, no, okay, never mind.
2: The Metroplex has spoken, and the demand is very clear.
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0: The Kid, Candace Lopez, Producer Pooh, Disneyland on the 10th, so make sure you listen then. And we have to have that iHeartRadio app. Make sure you have that because that's a way to win right there. So download it for free. And while you're on there, just put us on your presets too, if you don't mind. That would make me feel really, really good because we're emotional right now because we're listening to all these old TV themes and it's making me cry.
1: Yeah.
0: It's making me, okay, it's not making me cry, but it's making me feel some kind of way.
1: Yeah, we all used to watch the same show at the same time on the same night.
0: Yeah. Okay, you know what? You're right, Candace.
1: We don't do that.
0: That is something that was different about it back in the day. You planned it like TGIF or whatever
1: it
0: was.
1: 7 to 9.
0: Yeah, and I'd watch. Like everybody was like getting excited for whatever show it was.
1: Mm-hmm.
0: Did your parents make you used to watch a show back in the day?
1: Yeah.
0: What show?
1: It was Dynasty and
2: Dallas.
1: Dallas and Dynasty.
0: Yes.
1: Yeah.
0: Mine would be because we didn't have TVs in every room.
1: Right.
0: So we would watch. I remember my mom and my grandma would watch almost every whatever night it came on. There was a whole routine of Dallas and Dynasty and whatever the other show was. What was it?
1: Knott's Landing.
2: Yeah. Falcon Crest.
0: Oh, my God. Yes.
1: Kids today will never understand.
0: No, they won't. We were just talking about some throwback stuff. Brandy, you something made you cry. What was it?
3: This is the weirdest thing. I get in the car and listen to you talk about nostalgia songs. I'm like, what? So, you know how we scroll a little bit before we pass out at night?
0: Oh, yeah.
3: Somehow, in my algorithm, everything has went to 90s nostalgia, which I love, of course, because I'm an 83 baby.
0: Yep.
3: So this particular thing happened, and it was such a weird experience. And I was like, what the heck? So I'm scrolling, and I see something about the 80s, and then boom, this Christmas page comes up. And you remember the light that you could pull out of the box, and they were all tightly stuck together, but they would blink and they would sing.
0: Yes.
1: Oh,
0: I do remember those. Yes.
1: My grandma had those.
3: And they were a pain in the butt. Yes. And they were a pain in the butt to take apart, but that song, I don't know what it is. I heard that song, Billy. I just cried. And all of a sudden, I closed my eyes and I see all these childhood memories. I'm like, so that's where you MFers have been.
0: Isn't it weird, though?
3: Core memories.
0: Isn't it crazy how something like that can trigger it? And it's just like, you're like, oh, my gosh. Like, I'll hear something or even smell something. And, like, especially with holiday stuff, you're right. But the other day, somebody online posted something. Somebody was posting something about, wouldn't it be nice to... how grandma's house was a magical place on Christmas Eve, and it showed like this kid walking into his grandma's house. I almost teared up.
1: Yeah, the old school lights. Yes. The smells.
3: Yes. Yeah, we don't even get trees that big anymore.
0: No.
3: Like, where do you even find? Aww. It's a different, that was just a different time. And yeah, and so I looked more into this, and it was kind of like, not a sad moment, but it said that because you have so many happy memories surrounded around that song, it's like a happiness cry. It's like a, I don't know, you have to look into it, but it was the oddest thing.
0: No, I love that. And I'm glad that you told me about it because I feel like I'm in the same zone right now, Brandy. So thank you for calling and sharing that, and we can cry together, okay?
3: Oh, that's great. Well, have a great day, Nostalgia.
0: Hey, have a great day, Brandy. Thank you so much.
3: Thanks.
0: Nostalgia's so huge right now, though.
1: Yeah.
0: Online, there's this guy that I follow that made his entire, like an entire room or like wing in his house to look like his childhood home.
1: Wow.
0: Oh. It was actually his parents, his childhood home, the furniture, and he kept it. And I would do anything to have like my childhood living room.
1: Yeah, a big TV on the floor. Yes.
0: That's what he has.
1: Oh, yes. Wow.
0: He has a big TV on the floor. He has an Atari.
1: Wow.
2: Oh.
0: Yeah, he has like a shag rug.
1: Okay.
0: And like there's even ashtrays laying around. And it's a whole vibe.
1: Like time stopped.
0: Wow. In that room. And he said that healed him because he was going through a lot when he lost his parents, and that's his room to escape and kind of just do him.
1: Yeah.
0: And it's a happy, sad thing. You got to sometimes, I think those moments are good.
1: For sure.
0: You know, now I'm going to cry all day. Thanks a lot.
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0: The one and only Mesquite Mamacita herself, Candace Lopez. What is going on in our world?
3: Guys, get ready. Multiple rounds of rain are headed our way. So this should be our last day with temperatures in the 90s for a bit. We do have a flood watch for parts of the Metroplex through Friday morning. So some of us will start getting rain this afternoon, but the major stuff will be late tonight into tomorrow. And then just on and off rounds of showers and thunderstorms through Friday.
0: I mean, I didn't know it was that serious to where they're handing out sandbags in Fort Worth.
3: Yeah, I've never seen that before. But 2 to 4 inches of rain is expected in some areas, but others could get more than 4 inches. So, I mean, I guess it's better safe than sorry.
0: Yeah, no, it's good. It just depends on how long this system stalls on top of us.
3: Yes, okay. Exactly. After today, our high will be 94, 80 tomorrow, and then the cold front actually comes through on Friday, so 76.
0: So 76 for the high?
3: Yes.
0: On Friday. Oh, I'm wearing a hoodie.
3: Yeah.
0: I'm wearing a winter jacket.
3: We're wearing hoodies today, but we always wear hoodies.
0: Hot chocolate.
3: Okay.
0: I'm putting it on my Christmas tree.
3: Well, you don't have to take it that far.
4: Yeah, you settle down.
3: Yeah, we were talking about all these nostalgic things, though. Brock's is giving you another chance to buy their Ode to Candy Corn fragrance. And candy corn, just like a classic nostalgic candy.
0: Oh, yeah.
3: This first drop they did sold out. So if you want to grab it, it's $22 at candycornseason.com. Starting tomorrow. I know people are going to be on the website. They sell out instantly.
0: Yeah, I don't know why. I mean, I think candy corn, as a kid, you eat anything. So it doesn't matter if, like, it's not a good candy. You're going to eat it because it's sugar.
3: Totally.
0: And why wouldn't you? But as an adult, you have choices in life. Throw the candy corn away.
3: Yeah.
0: Remember the circus peanuts grandparents used to have?
3: I don't know why those were ever a thing.
0: They were like big foam, huge pieces of...
4: carpet.
3: What even were they?
0: I don't know.
3: Sugar and corn syrup?
0: Yeah, it was like so bad. But
3: marshmallowy texture?
0: But would I eat them? Yep.
3: When you were a kid?
0: My grandpa loved Charleston chews.
3: What is that?
0: Exactly. And I used to eat those. It tastes, you know what it tasted like?
3: No.
0: Candace, take your flip-flop off and eat it.
3: Fair enough.
0: Oh, God.
3: Guys, People Magazine has opened voting for the Reader's Choice for the sexiest man alive, and the categories are funny. So there's like Cat Dad, and you've got four options there. One of them being Travis Kelce. The other one of the four is MGK. So fun categories like TV Cowboy and Fake Hockey Player. If you want to get in on this, they are going to announce the winner just before Thanksgiving. It's usually, you know, an actor who has a film coming out soon. So people are predicting it could be someone from Dune Part 3, so maybe Robert Pattinson or Timothy Chalamet.
0: Now, do you think Robert Pattinson is a sexy guy?
3: No.
0: Some ladies really do. I mean, everybody has their own thing. I'm not saying he's not, but
3: for sure.
0: It's just interesting, kind of a different vibe.
3: Definitely. Avengers Doomsday is coming out, I think, Christmas time, so they're saying, you know, that could be somebody from that movie, maybe James Marsden, Lewis Pullman. Chris Evans already got it in 2022, so probably not him.
0: Any of them are. I know
3: really?
0: Chris Evans. I don't know any of them.
3: Okay.
0: I know that the sexiest man to poo, he said, is Glenn Powell.
4: Yeah, I said, Glenn Powell.
0: He said he wants Glenn Powell to win.
3: I could see that happening, actually.
4: I just said he'd probably win. He'd probably
0: take it. I said, who do you think's the hottest? Who do you want to win? Who do you think's the sexiest? And without hesitation, he's like, oh, Glenn Powell.
4: I was like, all right. Candace, listen
3: to him. That's actually a really good choice. No, that was a thoughtful choice.
4: Candace backed me up on my choice.
0: I didn't say, who do you think's going to win? I said, who do you think's the sexiest?
3: Oh.
0: And he said, Glenn Powell. He answered it quick, and I was like, okay, cool.
4: Yeah, GP should be in there.
3: We'll see. Yeah.
0: GP. Now we're going
3: I've
0: by
3: never heard anyone refer to him as GP, but
4: GP-Z.
3: I like it.
4: Yeah.
0: All right. Well, whatever you
4: want,
0: Glenn. All right.
3: I'll keep you posted, Pooh.
0: Is he from here or something?
4: Yeah, he's from Boston.
0: Oh, that's right.
3: Yeah.
0: Oh, God.
3: Good choice. Let's vote for him.
0: Well, this guy knows everything about him.
4: I'll watch his TV show.
0: All right.
3: I'm Candace Lopez. Those are your Texas top stories on Mix 102.9.
0: You want me to put that on?
4: Oh, God. Come on, man.
0: Just saying.
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Got another chance to go to Disneyland. That is coming up. We'll do it at 10:10. Don't forget about that. And Dirty Little Secret is next. Thank you for having us on. This is Mix 102.9.

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2: All right, let's do it. Time to confess. It's Billy the Kid, Candace Lopez. Producer Pooh is here, and let's get your secrets on. 833-787-1029. We do it at 7:30 and 9:30. No matter what that secret is, you bring it, and you got one.
3: It's a big one. Okay, well, my girlfriend and I, she doesn't have a clue about my little secret, and I don't really know how to get it out without hurting her pretty bad when she doesn't deserve it.
2: Okay.
3: I've been dating my girlfriend for about 6 months now, and she's great. None of this has anything to do with her. She's amazing. My friends love her. My family loves her.
2: Yeah.
3: She's awesome. The problem is, I'm gay, and she's kind of been my beard.
2: Well, you're gay?
3: Last 6 months. Yeah, I'm gay.
4: But you have a girlfriend.
2: Okay.
3: I do.
2: So you haven't come out the closet to anybody?
3: No. I thought I was bi for a long time, but recently things have really started to make sense for me.
2: So you thought you were bi when you started dating her?
3: Yeah.
4: Did she think that?
3: I also didn't tell anyone that. No, she doesn't know that either.
2: Okay.
4: Oh.
2: So you're in a relationship with a woman and you don't like women. This is a problem.
4: Yeah.
3: So, yeah, it's a pretty big problem.
2: Okay. So, well, go ahead. So this started happening. You thought you were bi, which, yeah, I mean, whatever. So
3: yeah.
2: you were unsure.
3: I was unsure. Yeah. And, you know, when I started dating her, it wasn't that serious. You know, we were just hanging out and having fun and going on cute little dates and stuff. I wasn't really thinking too much about it. I didn't think she was going to get so invested. But now here we are 6 months later, and she's really thinking we're building a future together. She's starting to talk about spending the holidays with each other's families.
4: Oh,
3: and
2: come on.
3: When she
2: talks
3: like that, I feel awful. I feel awful.
2: Yeah, this is where, because
4: you got to tell her.
2: You got to tell her.
4: Soon.
2: You can't keep this on. I mean, she's getting obviously into you and committed. This is not just dating at this point. You're in a full-blown relationship.
4: Yeah.
2: And, you know, I know I get how you would feel bad about it. I get it because you don't sound like a bad guy.
3: I'm not. It might sound like it right now, but I'm not a bad guy. And I do really care about her. She's my best friend in the world, but that's really all it's ever going to be is she's my best friend. I got to tell her, but how? Do I tell her this whole thing has just been, you know, me trying to figure things out or...
2: Well, I worry, too, about...
3: How do you tell someone?
2: Like, I'm sure that will mess with someone's head, no matter if it's a man or a woman. Like, when the person you're dating tells you they're not interested. I mean, obviously, it has nothing to do with them. It's not like she had an effect on your preference.
4: Right.
2: But it's
4: But it's like, do you tell her the reason, or do you just break it off?
2: I think you have to. I don't know. You got to do whatever you're comfortable with. But I feel like I would want to know the truth.
4: Yeah.
2: Wouldn't you want to know the truth?
4: Yeah, I mean, it probably would make her feel better to know that's the reason and not, you know, something's wrong with her or she did something wrong.
2: Yeah, but right. Like
5: if he tells her the truth, some people might think, oh, what? Maybe I caused this or something like that. I don't know.
2: Well, that's what I'm saying she would worry about.
5: Because that girl I used to date a long, long time ago. Remember?
2: Oh, that's right. You were in a situation like
5: yeah,
2: this.
5: Yeah, she sent me a postcard, a picture of her and her wife. I was like, wait.
2: Wait, but that's not how you found out.
5: No.
4: Y'all were already broken up.
5: Yeah, we were already broken up.
4: But I'm just
2: saying, you didn't think you turned her into...
5: No, but I was just like, dang, she probably liked girls the whole time. Like, what were you doing with me?
2: Well, maybe. Mm-hmm. Maybe she did. Maybe you were the one who... Maybe you did it.
4: Oh.
2: Maybe you did it.
5: Yeah.
2: Well, I feel like sooner than later is better to tell her. What do I know? But there's
4: She's
2: no way.
4: She's talking about the holidays. I mean...
2: Yeah, you
4: can't. She's serious, and you got to be honest.
2: Yeah, well, it's just not fair to her to keep going on in a relationship that's going nowhere.
4: Yes.
2: But also, it's not saying you're a bad guy if you genuinely started dating her and you didn't know this and then you discovered this. I feel like, but I don't know what it's like to, I'm a straight man, so I don't know what it's like to be unsure.
4: Yeah.
2: Maybe. I'm not saying it's a bad thing. I don't know. I've never been there. Pooh?
5: No, I'm not.
2: Oh, okay, I'm just asking.
5: I'm straight, man. What are you talking about?
2: Well, good luck with everything. And can you tell us when you tell her? I don't know. I mean.
4: Yeah.
3: I mean, I can call back, yeah.
2: Perfect. That's what we'll do is we'll get an update. Stay there. Like Pooh, when you were dating the girl who ended up liking women, she wasn't into men. Did she ever tell you afterwards, like, I wasn't into you then? Or I was just, or I didn't know?
5: No, she didn't.
2: She didn't.
5: No, at all.
2: Now that I know who that is, we should have known a little bit.
5: Hmm. You think?
2: Yeah. I mean, now that I look back.
4: I never met her.
2: Like, she looked, she always just kind of wasn't into you.
5: Oh, no.
2: No, yeah. I mean, like, you know, she wasn't really affectionate towards Pooh.
4: Maybe she didn't know.
2: She was fit a lot of the stereotypes, too. Like, she was a softball coach.
4: Oh, Billy. No.
2: What kind of car did she drive?
5: No. She did have a Subaru, Candace.
2: I'm not kidding.
4: No.
5: She did. She had a Subaru.
2: How did we not know? How did we not know?
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0: to get out of here. It's Mix 102.9. Ability Kid, Candace Lopez, Producer Pooh. We'll see you tomorrow. Don't forget, so many chances to win today. Disneyland on the 10th, a trip on us. And that would be a trip during the holidays, too, which that place is always magical. But around Christmas.
1: Oh, it's the best.
0: Yeah, it's like snowing, and it's just, it's a beautiful place to be. So win a trip on us on the 10th. Get that iHeartRadio app if you don't have it. Be ready to win. Candace, what you got going on today? What are you doing?
1: I think I need to update my Poshmark because I just have so many clothes, especially now that it's going to cool down. This week, I got stuff to sell. My closet is full.
0: So you really make money doing that?
1: Yeah, for sure.
0: I want to do it so bad because usually I'll just give my clothes away to Pooh.
2: Yeah.
0: But I'm over
2: that. What you need to keep. What you mean you over it?
0: I'm over it.
2: Why?
1: He's going to be upset if you start a Poshmark.
0: Well, I think he's taking it to Plato's Closet or something.
1: You think he's selling your stuff?
0: I'm giving him stuff and he's selling it.
1: Yeah.
2: I had on your pants the other day that you gave me. You
0: that sounds so weird.
2: Yeah.
0: The pants I never wore.
2: Yeah, I know.
0: Okay, yeah.
2: So well, I'm going to wear them.
0: Oh, no, enjoy them.
1: It worked for him.
0: Yeah, I'm glad it did.
2: Don't be selling nothing.
0: Well, I'm not.
2: I got dibs first. If they can't fit me, then I'll sell them and give you the money.
1: Oh, wow.
0: What? Why did that sound like a weird commercial?
1: That's a good deal.
0: If they don't fit me, I'll sell you and you get the money. 1-800-POOH's Closet. Call us up. We'll buy it back. All right. Well, we'll see you later tomorrow. Tomorrow's Thursday. It feels like it should be Friday.
1: Yeah.
0: A lot of people asking if the Wheel of Misfortune is coming back on Friday, by the way.
1: Is it?
0: Should it? Do you want it to come back?
1: Maybe. Not maybe.
0: I say yes.
1: Okay.
0: It's coming back. I don't want it, but...
1: Let's do it.
0: Okay. You know what? Maybe we'll set up a poll today at Mix 1029 FM. Yeah. If you want it to come back, then you know what? That's what matters.
1: That's fair.
0: We'll bring it back Friday.
2: It's all about you.
0: In the meantime, we'll see you tomorrow. Have a great day. Bye.
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2: You light up my life. Is that a song? Is that a lyric to a song? You light up my life. It's an old song. Is that an old song?
3: Very old song from the late 70s by Debbie Boone.
2: Oh, sure. What's the next lyric?
4: How'd you know that?
3: You light up my life. You give me hope to carry on.
2: Oh, that's it. That's what I want to say to you guys. Sissany Tanya, you light up my life. You give me hope to carry on.
4: It's beautiful.
2: And I appreciate it. I'm grateful.
4: Right back at you.
5: That is so nice.
2: I love that we connect with people we've never met, but we feel like we're friends and the listeners. Yeah. I really get excited.
4: And I love playing the music.
2: About it. Yeah, the music too. It's super fun. So you light up my life. Play the song.
5: I don't know what to do with that information.
4: Right back at you.
5: Yeah.
2: I think thank you is in order.
4: I don't know, thank you. Well, thank you. Yeah, sure. But also, it's the same.
5: Yeah.
4: You felt the same towards you.
2: I light up your life?
4: Yes.
5: It's a ping pong.
4: I would not love this job as much as I do if I didn't genuinely enjoy coming in here and doing this show every day.
2: I can make working with anyone fun. I've worked with a lot of different people in my different jobs. I can make it fun. You know, you make it work. But this is not normal. This is even if we didn't have this thing, this show,
4: yeah,
2: we'd still be talking like this somewhere.
4: Exactly.
2: You know?
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11: Tanya, trending report. 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
12: Okay, so Anne Hathaway is pregnant with baby number 3, and she's had one of the busiest years of anyone in Hollywood. We're talking 5 movies, okay? The Devil Wears Prada 2, Mother Mary, The Odyssey, The End of Oak Street, and now Verity, which comes out on Friday. So everybody has been praising Anne Hathaway. How is she doing it? She's Superwoman. But Anne said, please stop. She said, let's not overpraise the pampered actress. There's a lot of pregnant women out there who didn't get a manicure this morning. And she also said she has a lot of support. And I feel like lately, I think people have really been honing in on how some celebrities are so out of touch with reality. And so, I don't know, I think that she was just getting a lot of praise. And I think it's just cool to see that she's not out of touch with reality.
13: What struck me is just how she has not changed. I remember meeting her early on in her career, and she's had tremendous success, but she has humility.
12: Yeah.
13: And even in what you just said, and then in watching her behind the scenes, and also I really admire her. Yeah, the workload, and congratulations on the baby, but she's just a good human that appreciates things, and not like some people could be who are at her level of movie stardom.
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2: Ruby in the back room. Now, you were just saying that when you go out and you order some beverages, you order multiple beverages at once for efficiency, but they're not for other people?
3: Well, this happened before where it was for a friend because she forgot her ID and it was open bar. So I was just, you know, being a little efficient and going up, getting two at a time. But then I was like, wait, is it okay? Because I kind of felt like the bartender was looking at me a little like sush, like, okay, she's coming up and ordering two drinks at a time. But I just felt like that's what's efficient, especially if there is a long line, especially if it's free.
2: Yeah.
3: But
2: I wouldn't question this. The only thing I'm thinking about, what's the drink? Doesn't the ice water it down when it melts?
3: Yes, but if you're quick enough.
4: Sometimes you're quick enough.
3: If you're efficient with drinking them.
2: Are you a straw cocktail drinker?
3: I am. Well, it depends. Yeah. It depends on the cocktail.
4: Yeah, I am too. Well, I like a straw.
2: If you're going to get three down, you got to have a straw to get through them. Otherwise, it takes a little nice one. I do like a straw.
4: I do like a straw. No, with a guy with a straw. Men with straws is a no for me.
3: No.
2: The thing is, I don't mind using a straw and having it be a deal breaker for the other two.

0: of you. And frankly, I kick up my foot when I hug people sometimes, too. Problem?
1: Issue? I do, too. No problems there.
0: No problem. I hold my drink with my pinky out. Got no issue with that. That doesn't mean anything.
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1: We got the front room. 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Bella, who's got a lot of drama with her roommates, and then her roommate's parents get involved to come down on her for 40 minutes. 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These are adults at school. 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It's the Wi-Fi password. Get your own.

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9: Our intern, Bella. So, a lot of life lessons here. Now, what's the next life lesson as you're out in the wild? You're growing up. What are you, 21?
10: I am 21.
9: All right, 21. You got to learn a lot of stuff.
10: Oh, yeah. Yep.
9: But now, what's this crisis?
10: So, I went out to dinner with friends. It was a big group of us. We got a lot of drinks, and some people ordered food, and I put my card down to pay for half of the bill. So, when I was charging everyone for their portion of the bill, I split the tax evenly amongst the 17 people.
9: Oh my gosh,
10: but,
9: too many.
10: Yeah. But one of the people at dinner asked if I could split the tax proportionately to what they ordered. And I was like, I'm not doing all that. It's split by 17 people. But this is like the first time I've heard of someone ask me to split it based off of what they ordered.
9: No, people will ask that question. When you're rolling with that many people, things like this are going to happen.
10: Yeah,
9: There's going to be problems. That's just something you got to, like, now, so when you get to be, like, our age, now we go alone. Or maybe with one.
10: Out.
9: Yeah, take myself out. Treat myself. Big day today, Ryan. Let's go. You accomplished a lot. Proud of you.
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2: Now, Ronnie in the back room, how is it that you thought you won the lottery?
3: Okay, you guys, so I have this friend. It was such an evil prank that he did. Basically, he had this whole scheme plotted. So we went to this like little liquor store to buy these lottery tickets. I watched him buy them. He wrote all our names on it. So it was a big group of my friends. We all bought a lottery ticket, like, haha, let's just all play. Wrote our names down on it. Then fast forward, like, to last weekend, I go. And he basically pulls out the tickets, hands them out to everyone. And it's like, okay, you guys, time to check the numbers. I didn't realize what he did was he went and changed the ticket to the winning numbers of, like, the previous game. So it had appeared that
2: what?
3: I, yes, it looked like.

0: Like, I won the lottery when I looked up the numbers myself. You know, there's a date that's so small on the ticket. So I wasn't looking at what day the numbers were for. It just, I saw the numbers match. And I was like, I am rich. I was so excited. And then when I found out I didn't win, I cried.
1: Well, yeah, because you thought you won so much. Did you address this with your friend and say, that's not funny, bro?
0: They see, this is the type of friend group I'm in, because they said they needed to humble me. And this is why they played this prank on me. Everyone knew about it, too.
2: Wow.
1: Yeah. We're happy to humble you. I can step right in and do that every weekday.
0: Yes.
1: I'm sorry you didn't win, but you still have us.
2: Yeah, we're here.
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It increases your chances to win it. 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
1: Hey, what up, Dan? Got some bling coming at you here in a few. We're going to do some Montel Jordan this hour. We're going to do some Jennifer Page, Linkin Park.

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Billy the Kid in the Morning with brand new Dirty Little Secrets at 7:30 and 9:30 every weekday morning on Mix 102.9. And coming up tomorrow, this guy is ashamed of one of his famous family members and doesn't tell people he's related to him. Tomorrow.

0: app on your phone and use the mic to leave us a message with that keyword mini, for a chance to win that vacay right now for you and three people. While you do that, can we just get a Let's Go Stars, baby? The season kicking off Friday against the Blues. Going to be here at the AAC. And then they move on Saturday to go take on the Predators in a different city. Where are the Predators? I don't even know. Don't care. Let's go Stars and let's go Victor E. Green. That's who I'm really rooting for, okay?
1: 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She just calculated how much moolah we have a chance for you to win.
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5: Cloudy today. A flood watch will begin at 4 this afternoon. It'll last until Friday morning at 7. We'll see a low tonight around 74, 100% chance of thunderstorms tomorrow, a high of 80.
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And coming up tomorrow, this guy is ashamed of one of his famous family members and doesn't tell people he's related to him. 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

Dan. 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It's Mix 102.9. Apparently, historic levels of rainfall expected through

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And coming up tomorrow, this guy is ashamed of one of his famous family members and doesn't tell people he's related to him. 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

0: Hey, what happens, Dan? Heads up, last chance tickets to see TLC this Monday night at the Toyota Music Factory. I'm going to do those here in just a few minutes if you want to go see TLC with Mix 102.9. Let's go, Stars. First game of the season kicking off here at home Friday at the AAC against the Blues. I'm kind of thinking I might want to go, even if it's going to be like torrentially downpouring outside. I kind of want to go, mostly because I like the idea of being bundled up in like my jersey hoodie next to an ice rink. Also love the ginormous frozen margaritas they have during those games. Also, Victor E. Green, isn't he the best?
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8: A flash flood watch begins at 4 today to last until 7 Friday morning. Heavy thunderstorms tonight with a low of 74. More thunderstorms tomorrow, a high of 80 and a low tomorrow night of 73.
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0: 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Basically, you and three people get to go. Airfare, hotel, tickets to the park included. And it's not like any just chump hotel, by the way. It's not like a random motel down the street. It's literally one that's super nice. And it, like, you walk out your hotel room through the lobby and go into the parks. It's so cool. 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
7: A flash flood watch begins at 4 today to last until 7 Friday morning. Heavy thunderstorms tonight with a low of 74. More thunderstorms tomorrow, a high of 80 and a low tomorrow night of 73.
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20: A flash flood watch begins at 4 today to last until 7 Friday morning. Heavy thunderstorms tonight with a low of 74. More thunderstorms tomorrow, a high of 80 and a low tomorrow night of 73.
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